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0: your host, Don the Dice Rossberger.
1: Yes, indeed, here we are. They pulled me out of the box once again, sat me in a chair and said, hey, there's the microphone. Why don't you talk into it for a little bit? And you know, hey, hi, it's that. So we're here. You got three times around the clock tonight. Only got two. This one and next week is the three-hour programs. And then the following week, we hope we're in the same vicinity of time. But it's they're shaving off the, because that's what we do. That's what we do in the semesters now, the fall and the spring. There's no link. You're not allowed to stretch. And that's, you know, it is what it is. But

yourself. It's what we do for you every week here on the show. And, yeah, we've got, well, look, hey, when you shave off the hour, you shave off the 10 o'clock long form. So we've got a doozy. But until then, this is a band called Octagrape and a lovely track called Eternal Hair.

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2: Okay. And it's time for our Celebrity Wives quiz. We've already got a lot of callers on the phone, just won't leave us alone. They want to play the Celebrity Wives quiz so badly. So great. We're going to go ahead and take our calls at 848-4425. If you want to play,
3: 32.
2: Go ahead.
3: And 10 seconds.
2: Hello, who's on the line?
4: Randy.
2: Hi, Randy. Where are you calling
4: you
2: from?
4: Berkeley.
2: Okay, now did you hear the rules of our contest?
4: Yes.
2: Okay, so you tell me which what famous man this wife is married to. Joanne Woodward is the first.
4: Paul Newman,
2: you've got it. Congratulations. Okay, we're past that one. Now you now have 20 points. Do you want to risk that and go on?
5: No se consigue
2: for 20 more.
4: Yes.
2: All right. Fanny Bryce.
4: Fanny Bryce.
2: Fanny Bryce.
4: Fanny Bryce. She was a movie character.
2: Possibly.
4: And she was played by Barbara Streisand.
2: Okay, Fanny Bryce is the wife of a famous man, famous male celebrity.
4: Right.
2: So, which famous male celebrity is Fanny Bryce married to?
4: Harry Bryce. I don't know that, but I know who Mary Todd was married to.
2: Okay, well, we're not on. That was before.
4: I
2: that
4: know,
2: was on our historical wives quiz.
4: I know that, but you never said who she was married to. Can I tell everybody who?
2: Well, we may come back to that later.
4: Oh.
2: So you've lost all 20 of your points.
4: Oh,
2: I'm
4: right.
2: Sorry. So we'll take our next call, Enrico.
4: Thank you.
6: Rule number 7, never argue during an interview.
2: Hello. You're on Celebrity Wives Quiz.
7: You know exactly who this is, and I'm going to jam you from every corner of the world. But first, I'm going to slash the tires on the bus that you rode in today.
2: No, actually,
7: I'm going to burn.
6: Long ago, when the world was young, there existed a Ilmert, symbol of right. There also lived a Ressource, embodiment of evil. And between, as prize to the victor, lay the whole world. If you liked Star Wars and Raiders, you'll love epic adventure, a lusty tale of revenge and magic, dungeons and wizards and witches, damsels and desire, and a warrior caught between. You'll have to see it more than once just to believe your eyes. The epic conflict now comes to the screen, and the armies of darkness, they both wanted the woman and the richest kingdom on Earth. A story of power and majesty, black magic and lust, treachery, justice, and deceit, evil armies, and Zusha, master of black magic and vengeance, nightmares and dreams, resurrected. See armies in battle. See the sacrifice of the princess. See, your mind will not believe the wonders before your eyes as a fantastic world lives and magic is real. She was a princess, desired by all men, possessed by none. He was a warrior, a barbarian mercenary and son of a sorcerer. Black magic and blood, the battle between the kingdom. A lusty epic of revenge, dungeons, wizards, desire, and the mightiest epic ever. A lusty adventure of war and magic must be accompanied by parent.
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0: it's always good to have a classic songwriter on the show. That's Rupert Holmes. His follow-up to the Pina Colada song, that's called Him. And my name is Dick Vaughn. Hey, if you've got a request, that's what we're here for. 848-5732. Write it down. 848-5732.
1: Been feeling listless and depressed. Blood feel tired. Heartbeat slow. Temperature down. Then get into the swinging world of the Private Duty Nurses. Lola. She was more interested in the doctors than the patients. Spring. Her patient had a special problem, and she had a very special treatment no doctor could supply. Lynn. When she takes your temperature, it goes straight up. New World Pictures proudly presents Private Duty Nurses, the sensational new motion picture that goes behind the scenes and behind the screens with the girls in white, in color rated R. Private Duty Nurses, it's what they do off duty that's really private.
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3: 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I'm Ann Fraser.
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3: Also, Bing Crosby's widow, Catherine, will join us to share some of the treasures from his estate.
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0: Okay, and thank you for all those calls on the Celebrity Wives Quiz. And before we get back, we've got a pretty good wife here. This is Paula Nelson with News Headlines.
4: Thank you, Dick. 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

0: Well, we've got a request going out to Redwood City for Christopher Cross. Christopher Cross by request, going out to Redwood City. He had a call for that one. And if you've got a request, just give us a call at our request line, 848-5275.
1: 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And special in-depth reports from journalist Eric Hearn. 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

0: 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Student run radio, which means you're gonna get like 5 hours of wind chimes. Friggin' bring in Thin Lizzy. What's wrong with Thin Lizzy? Tonight, there's gonna be a jailbreak.
1: One, two, three.

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I don't want you touching this dial. Don't move it ever again. Consider it fused. I am the master, and I know what I'm talking about. Now keep it here, dummy, unless you're really dumb.

0: We are back, and we are looking at a pretty lopsided matchup, Jim.
1: That's right, Ron. I mean, in one corner, we've got a 175-pound guy, and in the other, a 6,000-ton heavyweight train?
2: Jim, this guy has no idea what he's getting himself into.
3: 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Every day, people tempt fate and die trespassing on railroad tracks. See tracks, think train.

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1: 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So do be careful of those falling trees, won't you? Unless, of course, you're not there.
0: A message from the Philosophers of America, celebrating 100 years of thought.

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I'm tired of Creed and all this other crap. Well, I think I finally found the answer to my radio prayers. That's right. 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

0: There's only one place on the dial you can hear. John Scofield, Greg Oz, Matthew Shipp, The Bad Plus, Ben Ellis, Quincy Jones,
1: Dave Burrell,
0: Matt Lightcap,
1: Paul Brett
0: Hirschfeld,
1: Ken
0: Craig, Craig Tate, Amanda Monaco,
1: Springfield
0: Joe Lavon,
1: Chicago Underground,
0: Ray Bell, Desky,
1: Dave Douglas,
0: Hoggins and
1: John McLaughlin,
0: William Hooker,
1: Coltrane,
0: Galactic,
1: William Sonner,
0: Gil Scott,
1: Pharaoh Sex,
0: John Abrams,
1: Stanley Ornette,
0: Jimmy Smith,
1: Horace Silver,
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I don't want you touching this dial. 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Consider it fused. I am the master, and I know what I'm talking about. Now keep it here, dummy, unless you're really dumb.

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0: Marguerite de Valois, accepte-tu pour... 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
1: Picture a man of nearly 30 who seems twice as old with clothes torn and dirty. Give him a job shining shoes or cleaning out toilets with bus station crews. Give him 6 children with nothing to eat. Expose them to life on a ghetto street. Tie an old rag around his wife's head and have her pregnant and lying in bed. Stuff them all in a Harlem house and then tell them how bad things are down south.
2: What's your name?
3: Fuck you, man. That nigga's got me watching, man.
4: I don't know, man.
5: Get
4: up, it's bad, baby, with my phone, man.
3: I'm still in the room with Shorty.
4: I think I know Shorty.
3: That nigga ain't gonna be. I beat that bitch. All right,
4: let's make a bet. I bet you do. This nigga on the TV get some pussy before he Let's make a bet.
3: Yo, sir, you know what? I believe you, my dude. You know what I'm saying?
4: Oh, this is the good part, man. Your fuck's out of the room, man. Shorty crazy. We might all go on it. Let's watch some more.
3: Shorty got the bubble, though, man. Fun.
4: Man, look at this bitch on this TV. This bitch is
3: going on in there.
4: Hold on. I'll be right back. I'm going to listen to the door.
6: Hey, man. Don't let the meeting degenerate into the subject of sex.
7: Yo, son, I'm about to splash that bitch.
6: Like that?
4: Boom, boom, boom, boom, boom, boom. This is an octave. Boom, boom, boom, boom, boom. I'm just doing the octave. Boom, boom. Boom.
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10: Ladies and gentlemen, we are honored to have here tonight one of the greatest singing trios of all time. 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
13: Junior Butt Boy.
14: I'm White Quiet, and I'm the bad one.
10: Yes. So, ladies and gentlemen, without further ado,
13: do.
10: Give it up.
13: Give it up.

0: When you're starting a band, it's everybody's wild ambition to be the next Beatles or something like that. But the longer you keep at it, the less naive you become, and you realise that there's a bit more to it than that. I don't think that really bothered me. I'm not really interested in record company, you know, the A&R man. Just thinking, you know, we've read something about these chaps somewhere. Let's check them out.
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The floor is going insane. 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

0: You're fucking kidding. The Easter Bunny did this?
1: All I said was the Easter Bunny at the Menlo Park Mall was more convincing. He just jumped the railing and knocked me down.
0: He's fucking dead.
1: I'll let it go. He's under a lot of pressure.
0: What the hell happened to him? The guy in the Easter Bunny suit kicked his ass.
1: I had it coming.
0: Fuck all that shit. Come on, Silent Bob.
2: What really happened?
1: The proprietor of Fashionable Mail beat a rain check into my stomach.
3: Shannon Hamilton?
2: You know that guy?
3: Yeah, I went out with him after we dated. He tried to screw me some more very uncomfortable ones.
2: What, like the back of a Volkswagen?
1: Sounds like his MO.
3: Can you get up?
1: Am I still glowing?
2: Barely breathing. So was Renee involved in any of this?
1: No, this was an independent act of aggression. He told me that his intentions were to penetrate my ex-girlfriend in the most notorious of body cavities.
3: Sounds just like him.
2: Oh, you better tell Renee.
1: I'll let him do whatever the hell he wants. If she's not smart enough to see him for what he is, then she deserves the discomfort. I, on the other hand, have had just about all the discomfort I can stand for a day.

as I outlined to you in your office, we would be very happy to have the chance of handling your new 12-inch long playing records.

To all the Rasta youth them about ya, all the conscious sisters about here, we're gonna play this one. Thanks to the engineer, thanks to the crew, thanks to everybody, all right? And the heavyweight sound DJ champion sound, bless up, all right? Yeah. All right. We're gonna announce it. For the alcohol, it's last call. For the weed, it's your first call.

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0: Years ago, my mother gave me a bullet. Bullet. And I put it in my breast pocket. And 2 years after that, I was walking down the street when a berserk evangelist heaved a Gideon Bible out a hotel room window, hitting me in the chest. The Bible would have gone through my heart if it wasn't for the bullet.
1: WVT would like to remind you not to drink and drive. It doesn't matter how much you've drunk or where you're going. Alcohol impairs your hand-eye coordination, and operating a motor vehicle while under the influence can be fatal. Do yourself a favor. If you think you might be drunk, you are, and shouldn't be driving.

0: Good.
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0: 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And it comes in 10 terrific shades.
1: 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I go for Natural Wonder in the tube.
0: I love the liquid makeup. 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
2: It's almost time to motor into my amazing 7-hour finale. I was here at noon with the fire marshal, getting permits for what's about to happen. I was here with representatives from the ASPCA, monitoring the care of the Vietnamese pot-bellied pigs that are going to be shot flaming into this crowd.
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And that one there is Neptune.

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Believe it or not, I had a full head of hair when I started listening to this station.

0: 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And even DiCaprio had to wait 22 years to win an Oscar. You can wait until your destination. 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

0: There are blues you get from women when you see them going swimming, and you haven't got a bathing suit yourself. And there are blues you get much quicker when you're drinking lots of liquor and somebody goes and takes it off the shelf. And there are blues you get when everything's in hot, or when your girlfriend doesn't answer when you knock. And there are blues you get from getting in a taxi cab and fretting every time you hear the bumper jumper clock. And there are blues you get from trying to keep your Uncle Bill from dying, and he afterwards forgets you in his will. And there are blues you get from kisses when you're walking with your missus and another baby shouts,
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He stopped once to wipe the sweat away. I said, you mighty little boy to be a working that way. He said, I like it, with a big wide grin. Kept on a popping and he said again.

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1: Yeah, what's up? Like, what's that?
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1: Oh, it's huge.
0: Satan's Jimmy.
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0: 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You can't miss it. Maybe listen to music while you read it. Interesting.
1: Yeah.

0: toujours en amour.
1: Some Thoughts from John Cleese.
2: Ah, yes, the meaning of life. Well, as one who has often pondered this question, let me help. The answer is twofold. Yes, there is life, and yes, it does have a meaning. Okay? Oh, too general? You want more specifics? Well, I know just who can help. There is a philosopher near you. Talk to her, or him, at your local college or university.
1: A message from the Philosophers of America, celebrating 100 years of thought.

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That one's a mouthful. We've been playing a lot of stuff today. This is the Dirty Harry Show, coming on for an impromptu show here, broadcasting out of Hogue Hall here at Virginia Tech. Soon to go, we're going back to Squires here. So far, we've done Steve Miller, Eric Clapton, Dave Mason, Crosby, Stills, Nash & Young, the Marshall Tucker Band, James Taylor, and Don McLean. Coming up, we've got George Harrison and lots more to come. I haven't figured it out yet. If you got a request, feel free to call in. 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I am here to take your call. 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

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This is the Dirty Harry Show. Thanks for tuning in and listening. That was Dr. Wu by Steely Dan. Prior to that, we had some Supertramp, and then before that, we had George Harrison. Coming up, we've got Jim Croce, followed by Herbie Mann, and whatever else I got lying around here. I'll be here for probably the next 30 to 40 minutes. Feel free to call in if you want to say anything. Thanks for listening. Appreciate it.

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Might be a bit biased since I do also host the local zone. By the way, if you are a band and want to be heard on the air, feel free to call in and or email the station, and they'll put you in contact with me, and we'll see about getting that done. Anyways, I got probably got another 10 minutes left out here before I run out of material to do, but thank you all for listening so much. Hope you all have a great rest of your Thursday here, and thanks for listening.

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1: For Anna,
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1: Son, there ain't no one to blame but Jeffro. He was riding old Betsy the Stallion, tip-tapping away at his telegraph, when blam! Ran right into the side of the saloon.
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